0: DJ, I got you. I got you. 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Eminem, DMX, Obie Trice.
1: We never met, but best believe you're gonna know me. When I'm this close, I see you exposed as phony. Come on,
0: ja, lang geleden, dit, hè?
1: Pick me up, throw me.
0: Oh, wat dacht je van deze? Van de Black Album.
2: It's just a public service announcement. Sponsored by Just Blaze and the good folks at Rockefeller Records.
3: Fellow Americans, it is with the utmost pride and sincerity that I present this recording
0: wow.
3: as a living testament to the regulation of history in the making.

You always wearing them glasses. You don't wanna let no sucker look you in your eyes, huh? Better charge them eyelashes. You love what you do with a passion. Ooh, that shit attracts.